Now, y'all got to do better than that. I mean, I realize that the season is over and we're tired and we're sort of glad that all the hubbub is over. But after all, this is show business, folks. I mean, I want to hear these little voices trilling over this theater. Do all of you know the lyrics to that song? Do you know the words, huh? Do you know them? Are you ready to give it the old go and try to sing out loud and clear here? Is everybody ready? Especially this first row here. Y'all look eager. I'm ready for you. Are you ready? All right, hit it, boys. One more time.

0: Wonderful. Thank you so very much. I'd like to thank all of you for the songs that I just sang, because believe me, without folks like you who go out and buy the records and who request that they be played on the radio, people like me could not get up here and do what we like to do. And you've been so very kind and supportive of me throughout my career, and I appreciate that. You've allowed me to have many more years and many more songs than I ever dreamed possible when I first started.
1: Löffel aufgesperrt und hingehört. 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
1: It's funny, but I don't remember one thing you and I ever fought about. I know you used to look at me with the coldest eyes, speak to me with the sharpest tongue, but even that's hazy now. You know what I do remember? The warmth of your lips when we'd kiss and make up. The softness of your body when you'd snuggle up close to me and say, baby, I'm sorry.

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1: What are you looking at, lover boy? 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'Cause I know your kind. 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

fabrication. 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But God is gracious, he gave me Zion for protection. 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When the system falls and Zion stands in his splendor, protecting I and I, he'll be your infinite defender. The earth, the

driver of the truck is reported to be uninjured. The identities of both men are being withheld by local police. County legislators today are expected to rally to the aid of striking longshoremen in hopes of ending the 9-month deadlock.

And she wasn't good at conversation when we were alone. But she had a way of making me believe that I belonged.

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Do you want me? Are you gonna call me like you said you would? Is this really your real phone number?

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Check. They check. 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

Ich widme dieses Lied den Menschen in der Ukraine. This is a song from my new album, The Legend of Robin Hood, and it is called Legacy.

But is it lying if you know that they don't want the truth? Is it cheating if you look at while she in the room realer than Red Rue? Now you mad at the screen? We were something together. I wouldn't call it a team, just big trouble and little